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1: 221.
0: No Oregon DL, valid in Idaho.
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0: Firm milepost for me that they're at. 2021, it should be 215.
3: 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If you can get a hold of him, we're just a couple miles out.
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0: Negative.
1: That subject we were looking for was back at his motorhome right now.
0: Regard my traffic.
1: 721. I'll update that info as in Teams. Apparently the motorhome's immobile, headed down Baker towards 10th. Turn left on 4th.

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0: 21, this is the second page for medical at 105 North Main Street in Halfway. 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

Sir, I'm getting licensed standby. 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

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Fire alarm, false smoke, no contact been made with any of the listed responsible.

0: Station 24, respond to a residential fire alarm. This is going to be at 2310 21st Street. 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They may attempt to contact with three responsibles. 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

0: 21-21 Verizon,
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1: I just gave a driving complaint to OSP, but it's coming into town. I believe they're on the straight stretch now. It's a white Toyota Tundra, newer, that was all over the road, unable to maintain lane. They didn't get a plate.
0: Where is it coming from?
1: Highway 7, so from Sumter area, but coming into town shortly.
0: Copy. Show me the area.
1: 1800.

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1: Am I?
2: 6-2-1 from 604.

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1: Affirm.
0: Copy. I have a 12-7 Oregon, whenever you're ready.
1: 6-1.
0: 391, Lincoln, David, Zebra.
2: We will be on scene for another 5.
1: Gilbert Davis of Baker City.

0: 621.
1: I've been following this truck since Highway 7. I'm on 17th Street. It's maintaining lane and going to speed limit. I'll be clear.
0: At 1809.
2: Good.

2821. 2821. We've arrived at St. Al's, Ontario with 77.9 miles.

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0: Sandra Castile called in and said that those people have left and she does not need contact any longer.
1: 535, copy.
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1: 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I'm going to give them a few minutes and come back to secure it later.
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1: Oregon 620, Nora King, X-ray.
0: It's clear to 2015 Ram pickup, expires 11 of 24, to Perry Hammer and Tucker Dodge of Malpin, Oregon.
1: 6 second, copy.
0: 1940.

0: 619. Henry Coos, born in 1978, is a registered sex offender, compliant. His driving status is suspended, violation, and he is on bench probation. Other than that, he's clear.
1: Should we talk to Luke DuBois?
0: 1941.

0: 09 Theon Vulture, born in 1993, is clear. He is a respondent in a protection order. His driving status is suspended. Violation.
1: 6 and a
0: 1951.

0: it'd be Hughes Lane near number 17, Black Subaru. Oregon plate 651, Queen George Adam.
1: 1958.

0: and your driver, Lisa, born in 1966, is clear. Valid.
1: I got the good for.
0: $2,800.
1: Back is that 12-7 showing that insurance?
0: We're showing State Farm, effective 1 of 25 with zero termination.

0: 619-2003.
1: Both to the cemetery.
0: 615-2003.

0: 619, driving complaint.
1: 619,
0: it's going to be Elm and Bridge Street. RP states that possible juveniles in a silver Toyota pickup with a dark-colored bed stack with a missing front grill are drinking beer out of a cooler in the back, driving down Elm, headed towards the I-84 on-ramp. Not sure if they went to Bridge Street or not. Time delay, less than 10 minutes.
1: Copy, I'll head that way. I am Campbell, number 17.
0: 2004.

0: 5.
1: I believe I saw that vehicle earlier. They'll probably be going north now from Bridge Street.
0: 2005. Did you copy? 2005.

0: Dispatch 609, did we get only the one call on the stern complaint?
1: That was affirmed.
0: Copy.
1: 2010.

0: had the RP-1 contact. Copy, would you send their info through to my teams? I'm clear from that for now. Check their UTL.
1: 2012.

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1: 619, go ahead and put me back on that driving complaint. I spoke with the RP, and he stated the vehicle is currently parked at the Baker City Motel. I'm going to try to go grab it at 127.
0: 2017.

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1: I'll be with the mere contact of this vehicle, the suspect vehicle. It's going to be the 1400 block of Bridge Street, Oregon Place, Jan Edward Paul 575.

prior to a 1988 Toyota pickup expires 12/06 to Amanda Mahan and TJ Mahan, Baker City. Okay. 2021.

0: one, though.
1: Go ahead and show me equipment contact, Cody.

0: dispatch from 2021.
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0: We are back on Red Ridge in Baker and available for service.
1: Twenty twenty two.

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1: 615, toll 41.
0: This is from a 911 only phone. It's phase 2 at 1370 Baker Street.
1: Copy, en route.
0: 2030.
1: Okay.
0: 619-2030. The units, be advised, there were no voices or sounds on the call, and we have nobody at that address in locals for quite some time.
1: 615, I copy.
0: 2030.

0: Was that 1302?
1: 1370, 1370, Baker Street.
0: I copy. You can show me 12 too.
1: 2831.

0: 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They're checking their phones.
1: 2032.
2: 69 Shimmy Outlet, 615. I've got 127 for you.
1: 619.
2: It's going to be 2. Organ plate 903, Frank Henry Adam. Break. Second's going to be organ 661, Nora Paul Frank.
1: Would you like a readback or add it to the call screen?
2: Negative, just add it for now.
1: 2032.

0: 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The second call came in at 8:27.
1: Copy. Nobody here.

0: 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Nobody at that address was calling. Was the area pretty precise for the location of the call?
1: Was a 90% accuracy with a 6-meter radius.
0: Copy. You can show me clear. It's code 4 at that address.
1: 2035.

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Everybody's gone.

Station 20, respond 33825 Pocahontas Road in Baker City for an ALS transfer to St. Alf, Ontario, code 3, 3325 Pocahontas Road, Baker City.

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going to be a resort in Washington, Tampa, Florida, hopefully. 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

0: Elliot Dylan Giltner, born in 2000. Is clear. He is valid out of Idaho, UTL, Oregon.
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0: 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G Street, as in George, between 13th and 14th.
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0: 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He wants to report a possible theft, just in case Singer has a weed eater, car parts, and bricks that he will not give back to RP. He stated that Justin is holding the property for a saw that RP has been paying him for.
1: I'll give him a call.
0: 731.
1: Go ahead.
2: You might want to do a little research on that. I think there was another call the other day, something about civil, where he was transporting stuff for this gentleman's mother.
1: Copy. Thank you.

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0: Made phone contact on the animal call. The lady let me know, or the RP let me know, that her neighbors came and got the owl out of her yard. Will you see if we have any contact info for 44968 Schoolhouse?
1: I will take your advice.
0: 539, thank you.
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0: The last contact at that address will be 5/22/2023. It'll be a John Wesley Smith.
1: 5299, copy. If you could put the

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1: 621, is this a follow-up or a contact?
0: It is me getting a drink.
1: Copy.

604, dog at large. This will be in the area of Valley and East. The RP states there is possibly a collie-type black and white dog that is been harassing the workers that are working in the area, as well as a little dog that is just following it around.

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1: Been through the area multiple times, UTO, and he has his canines that are harassing the contractors.
0: And 12 or 4 hours.

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1: Thank you.

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0: 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Expires 1 of 27 to Robin and John Sandy out of Eagle, Idaho.
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0: 2004 that returns clear to a 2004 Dodge pickup. 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
0: Contact Lisa 541-519-5594. She stated she talked to a officer on Tuesday about a trailer that is parked on private property. A 72-hour notice was posted. The owner came by and looked like he was going to tow away, but he did not. She provided a plate, but it was clear UTL. This would be 2695-SEDAR.
1: Copy.
0: Which no one?

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He's advised us we have permission to

0: 04.
1: Highway Resort, Oregon, 004, Nora Mary Boy.
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1: I copy. 604, that turns clear to a 2023 BMW 4-door, expires 8 of 27 to Eric Dots, Baker City.
2: Copy, thank you.
1: 604 back, would you like this added to your property security?
2: Negative. 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
1: At 1356.

5D5, contact Linda, 541-331-2976. She is reporting that her neighbor's horse in Haines is running loose. She believes that it has no food or water. She's requesting contact.

And you know where that trailer on at Cedar is finally gone.

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Can you put Carol and Michael Shrink phone number in the call screen, please? I believe they live on Robert or John Street First.

0: that's Roger, Bob.
1: Bob,
0: made contact with the horse owner. Evidently, he is in Haines. 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I'll be en route to Haines.
1: 14-4.

0: Thanks, 04.
1: 183, Mary Victor Williams.

0: 604, that returns clear to a 2018 Toyota. Expires 5/26 of 2026 to Lorinda Morris, Baker City.
1: Copy, thank you.

0: 51, dog in custody. This is going to be at Fletcher Sinclair at 940 Highway 7. There's a little white dog that was running around in another traffic and under cars. My RP is going to be parked in a Chevy Silverado. He can't meet you at the animal clinic because he's pulling a snowmobile trailer.
1: Coming around.
0: 1447.

0: Media for request for contact.
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0: Contact Gail 541-406-9945. She said she had an Angela Carlisle stay in her house. She was not supposed to have people over, but left the house in pretty rough shape. Also stole a very expensive pair of hearing aids.

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0: I'll be in front of the Baker City Oregon Trail Motel. Oregon plate, Paul David Zebra, 032.
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0: 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I'm also showing no insurance.

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0: 1 juvenile complaint? Four. We're currently taking a 911 call from a female at the Geyser Pullman Park. She stated she broke up a fight between multiple juveniles. They're no longer fighting. They're all dispersing. She's still on the phone.
1: 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En route.
0: 1541.
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1: Copy. Show me Atwood 604.
0: 15.3.

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0: I-1546.

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0: Contact James, 541-519-0785. He'd like contact regarding a family member who is not cooperating on getting his personal items back. RP is in Walla Walla in treatment.

0: Station 20, Station 25, respond 42006 Salmon Creek Road for an 82-year-old female who fell outside in a dry creek bed and cannot get up. She's stating no injuries so far.
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0: Station 20, Station 24, respond 4000 Cedar Street, Sabine Meadowbrook, for a 70-year-old female who accidentally cut her wrist and will not let staff take care of it. 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
1: 20. Our other unit is still on a long haul. 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
0: I copy. 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

0: 321, request for contact.
1: Gus.
0: Kathy, 541-519-7837. She would like an animal welfare check and contact regarding the dog at 2275 20th Street. She states it still has no food and water. 651 did go out there yesterday and made contact.
1: Copy. Do we have a log number for yesterday?
0: 61, can you repeat your traffic?
1: Was there a log number for yesterday's checkup?

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